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Good morning, good morning, mga Jamaicans and Jamaicans. This is your Jamaican air na si Haley. It's 10 minutes after 9 in the morning in this beautiful Saturday. It's a cold Saturday, mga Jamaicans and Jamaicans. Right here on the new KISS FM 102.3.

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1: 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Oo.

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It's 19 minutes after 9 in the morning. Kumusta, kumusta? This is your Jimmy Ganier na si Hailey. 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Managingan niya i-up sa kubi. It's a cold Saturday morning, mga Jamaicans and Jamaicans. Grabe ang bunok sa uwan kaganina. 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No? It's Saturday, it's July 11, 2026. So this is Kiss All Their Requests, keeping you company up until 1 in the afternoon. This beautiful Saturday morning. All right, sige, go, girl, Lou. Call me up, dial me up, para ma-up at 095-3943-7414, 093-880-9280-8. So talk to me now. Ayaw ka uwaw, so talk to me now. Right here on Kiss All Day Requests.

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1: Philippine Standard Time, it's 9:27. Okay, here another requested song from our friend Nasi Albert Kabusaw. 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

have it, mga Jamaicans and Jamaicans, request a song from Albert Cabusao, Diha sa Balilihan. Philippine Standard Time, it's 9:31. Another requested song from our friend Namina via Facebook Live, especially ni Nacho Villamore. Thank you so much for locking in sa Kiss FM 102.3. And also day ni Dariel. Ni Dariel Burt. Namina all the way from Palawan via Facebook Live. 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And request your song, When She Cries by Restless Heart. 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

The time right here, the UNESCO declared Go by Geopark Island in the Philippines is 9 minutes after 10 in the morning. 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

is the new KISS FM 102.3 Philippine Standard Time. It's 21 minutes after 10. Yes, mga Jamaicans and Jamaicans. This is still your Jamaican air na si Hailey. Want a shout out there to Kyle. Yes, in Davao City. Thank you so much for locking into KISS FM 102.3. And also to Jenny Saligan. Yes, sa Mayacamac. Deha sa Maya Kabak Dawis Calvario. And also day to Anyora Stanislao. Okay, Stanislao. I would like to greet my former colleagues. Deha sa Bohol Quality School Supply Bodega nila ni Ate Nita, ni Mary Grace, ni Margie, ni Jeffrey, ni Ricky, ni Kuya Manuel, ni Ate Dahlia, oh, to my one and only Marites, ug very sexy, dynamic nga morag wala mga anak. Si Mom Lori Lee Ras, oh, and I would like to request a song, Bakit Pa, by Jessa Saragosa. I-dedicate ko na ni Mom Lore nga very circus ang life, or ang love life. 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It's 10:23. Another requested song, Closer You and I by Omar, right here in the new KISS FM 102.3.

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Or ni Mom Lore. 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Especially to Anyora, Stanislao. Song from Jazz of Zaragoza, Bakit Pa? 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

The time right here, the UNESCO declared Global Geopark Island in the Philippines says 11 minutes after 11 in the morning. What's up mga Jamaicans and Jamaicans? It's your Jamaicanair na si Hailey. Ang ubos sa higala nga kanina lang magpaubos. 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

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It's 11:15 in this beautiful Saturday morning. Well, mga Jumegos and Jumegas, this is KISS All Day Requests. Playing nothing but your requested song from sign on till sign off. But keeping you company up until 1 in the afternoon. Yes, want to say hi and happy listening. All our friends na mino karon sa KISS FM 102.3. Song back there from our friends. 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Oh, Dancing Queen. Nagsayo-sayo karong adlaw. Wow, shout out to atong friends. Hi to Sir Ralph and also to his beautiful wife Joreen Bomediano Lakang, Mr. and Mrs. Lakang, listening all the way. 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Asa di mo padung di ay Ralph and Joreen. 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Shoutouts di ay. Once again, to Ralph and Joreen, Mr. and Mrs. Lakang. Thank you so much for locking in to KISS FM 102.3.

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1: 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Mga ka-Kiss, Kiss All Day Request. Hi day to Alda Fernando, listening right now. And also sa tanang mga taga Manfred Motor Parts and Junlin Agribit Supply dia sa Poblasyon Baclayon, Bohol. Thank you so much for tuning in to Kiss FM. 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And also diha sa may Pasonangka Restaurant. Good afternoon. 3:10 in the afternoon. Kiss All Day Requests.

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And this is Kiss All Day Request together with your on-air amigo Chico Loco. 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

Kiss all their requests right here on the new Kiss FM. It's 4:49 in the afternoon. There you have it, a song requested by Jovi of Luay Buhol, a song from Mike Francis, Room in Your Heart. Thank you to Jovi, that's my Luay, and happy listening sa atong mga kikis, viewing us on Facebook. Hello to Peter Navea, and is requesting a song from Lee John with Na Iilang. Hello Peter, good afternoon. And good afternoon also to to Shell Marie Cagas, watching from Camellia Homes, Tagbilaran. She is also requesting a song, Opalite.

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1: 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A song from Taylor Swift with Opalite right here on Kiss All Day Request.

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1: Hello, Mr. DJ. 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Oo, thank you. 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
2: 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A song from Orient Pearl with Pagsubo.

0: 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It is now 40 minutes after 5 in the afternoon. This is Kiss All Day Request together with your on-air amigo Chico Loco. And good afternoon and shout out sa ating mga ka-Kiss viewing us on Facebook. Hello to Nita Valderosa diya sa may Canada. Thank you so much to Ma'am Nita. Yes, and to Doris Kaluyong. Shout out diha to Nice Luwayon Ehera, working diha sa my Island City Mall from Doors, and also watching and listening live sa Kiss All Day Request DJ. And shout out also to Joel diha sa my Poblacion Cortez, and request kog song Home by Daughtry. Right. Also shout out to Jolios Manuta, request Kabisado. Alright, to Rochelle Olaso, mayong hapon. Good afternoon to Rochelle Olaso, to Erwin Sage, request kog song DJ nga Alan Parson, Eye in the Sky. Alright. To Alda Fernando, mayong hapon sad, no? Request you a part of me. Toning search in yung mga requested song na mga kakis. Right, thank you so much. And also good afternoon to Danica, to Miguel, to Mike, to John, to Manuela, yeah, sa may Cortez. 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So amping tang tanan mga kikis, so stay tuned lang sa The New Kiss FM 102.3. It's 542, another requested song from Joel, a song from Daughtry with Homer right here on Kiss All Day Request.
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Another song requested by JV Lan Stadlas of PLDT Dampas. A song from Rockstar with Mahal Parin Kita.

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0: Hail Mary, full of grace, the Lord is with you. Blessed are you among women, and blessed is the fruit of your womb, Jesus.
1: Holy Mary, Mother of God, pray for us sinners, now and at the hour of our death. Amen.
0: Behold, the handmaid of the Lord.
1: Be done unto me according to your word.
0: Hail Mary, full of grace, the Lord is with you. Blessed are you among women, and blessed is the fruit of your womb, Jesus.
1: Holy Mary, Mother of God, pray for us sinners, now and at the hour of our death. Amen.
0: And the Word was made flesh,
1: and dwelt among us.
0: Hail Mary, full of grace, the Lord is with you. Blessed are you among women, and blessed is the fruit of your womb, Jesus.
1: Holy Mary, Mother of God, pray for us sinners, now and at the hour of our death. Amen.
0: Pray for us, the Holy Mother of God,
1: that we may be made worthy of the promises of Christ.
0: Let us pray. Pour forth, we beseech you, O Lord, your grace into our hearts, that we to whom the incarnation of Christ, your Son, was made known by the message of an angel, may by his passion and cross be brought to the glory of his resurrection, through the same Christ our Lord. Amen. Glory be to the Father, and to the Son, and to the Holy Spirit.
1: As it was in the beginning, is now, and ever shall be, world without end. Amen.

The time right here at the UNESCO declared Global Geopark Island, it is now 6:05. Hello mga kikis, this is your on-air amigo, and this is Kiss All Day Request right here on the new Kiss FM 182.3 Ball.

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1: Here's a song requested by Charity May. Trending good guy in a song ba? A song from Baby Dolls with Ooh La La Baby. Right here on Kiss All Day Request.

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1: Hello, Mr. DJ. 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Oo, thank you.

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2: 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Happy listening to Raymond Griseno and Dulabay Family. Here is your requested song. A song from Michael Bolton with I Said I Love You, But I Lied. Playing here on Kiss All Day Request.

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The time right here at the UNESCO declared Global Geopark Island is exactly 7 o'clock. 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

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This is Kiss All Day Request, and would like to say happy listening to all our Kiss, our amigo viewing us on Facebook, Lo San Yong Tanan, and shout out and good evening to Engineer Arman Pon, yeah, sa may Antikera. Shout out to you, Engineer Arman. To Kirk Kaneda. To Mark Hill Dudax. Shout out sa mga Oliver family, Aranes family, Humul family, Pinter family, Mahinay family. Yeah, sa may Purok Uno, Mariveles Dawis Bohol. Alright. 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And to Sam Doy Sabas. Alright, maayong gabi diha. And congrats again to the newlywed couple, Mr. and Mrs. Sam Doy Sabas. And shout out also to his wife, Mrs. Fanny Doy Sabas diha sa may Mariwok Bohol. Once again, congratulations to the both of you. Thank you to Sam, to Fanny. God bless you. Right to Jonash. Jonash Nola Sheras. 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To Analo Sheras. 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And also to all our kikis diha sa may Panglao, diha sa may Daudawis. Hello to Maui and to Michael diha sa may Daudawis Bohol. And naminaw sa itong idol diha sa may De La Paz Cortez. And also to Richmond of Poblacion Tres, Tagbilaran City. To Kim. To CJ and to Michael of Dampas, Tagbilaran City. Good evening sa inyong tanan and happy listening. And if you want to share your song, mga kikis, I'm sure nga natin mga favorite song. If you want to hear that on the new Kiss FM, right here on Kiss All Day Request, all you have to do is to call me, mga kikis, mga amigo, at 0938-809-2808 or pwede sa 0953-943-7414. 7 minutes after 7, this is Kiss All Day Request with Chico Loco, right here on the new Kiss FM Bohol.

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Yet the music

0: The angel of the Lord declared unto Mary,
1: And she conceived by the Holy Spirit.
0: Hail Mary, full of grace, the Lord is with you. Blessed are you among women, and blessed is the fruit of your womb, Jesus.
1: Holy Mary, Mother of God, pray for us sinners, now and at the hour of our death. Amen.
0: Behold, the handmaid of the Lord.
1: Be done unto me according to your word.
0: Hail Mary, full of grace, the Lord is with you. Blessed are you among women, and blessed is the fruit of your womb, Jesus.
1: Holy Mary, Mother of God, pray for us sinners, now and at the hour of our death. Amen.
0: And the Word was made flesh,
1: and dwelt among us.
0: Hail Mary, full of grace, the Lord is with you. Blessed are you among women, and blessed is the fruit of your womb, Jesus.
1: Holy Mary, Mother of God, pray for us sinners, now and at the hour of our death. Amen.
0: Pray for us, O Holy Mother of God,
1: that we may be made worthy of the promises of Christ.
0: Let us pray. Pour forth, we beseech you, O Lord, your grace into our hearts, that we to whom the incarnation of Christ, your Son, was made known by the message of an angel, may by his passion and cross be brought to the glory of his resurrection, through the same Christ our Lord. Amen. Glory be to the Father, and to the Son, and to the Holy Spirit.
1: As it was in the beginning, is now, and ever shall be, world without end. Amen.
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0: And the birds are also the witnesses and Viscondi Massacre.
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1: Okay lang.
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0: If the light of the horoscope.
1: Uy, horoscope! Horoscope na po? Inyong kunga suga sa kapalaran. Suga ba? Saan suga niya? Siga ba ka na? Okay, suga niya. Horoscope di ay?
0: Unsa maday in English o kapalaran?
1: Kapalaran?
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0: It will brown out into the grave.